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Manhasset from Lee Carrolly High, 1718 Spring Creek Road, Room 108 A Alpha. West Point Meadow Drive and Mill Creek Road at intermediate stroke victim, Station 66, Lower McKenzie Township, Country Correction Complete, Carrolly High, 1718 Spring Creek Road, Room 108 A Alpha, Crossroad Meadow Drive and Mill Creek Road at intermediate stroke victim.

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0: traffic man.
1: All right, we found two different issues. We found a pulse station that was tripped. That was reset. We're still showing a trouble detector on the second floor. If maintenance ever calls in, you can just advise them of that. Let them know they have to send somebody out to check it out. You show far 4245.
0: Thank you, that's 2025.

0: standing for 42 command.
1: 42 command.
0: I actually advise them that we found an apartment with a missed smoke detector. I think apartment 201.
1: Very sorry. 201, 2026.

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Station 24, Slatington Borough, Slatington Airport, 1000 Airport Road, Cross Street, Route 873 for an outside fire.

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the area of Slayton Airport, 1000 Airport Road between Route 873. Pronounced that fire, Station 24, Slayton Borough. Air Slayton Airport, 1000 Airport.

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1: 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Caller's on the scene complaining saw a large amount of smoke that's no longer visible. Unsure if it was a controlled burn in the area.
0: 10-4, thank you, County.

Falcon Township, Manchester Manor, 5201 St. Joseph's Road, Brown Cottage, Room 4, across of Limeport Pike, Alice Caesars. Station 72, Upper Falcon Township, Manchester Manor. 5201 St. Joseph's Road, the Brown Cottage, Room 4, across Limeport Pike, Alice Caesars.

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1: 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Chief 24 will have airport command operations on fire ground 1 if available.
0: 10-4, Chief 24 will be airport command fire ground 1.

Catasauqua Borough, Catasauqua High Rise, 534 3rd Street, apartment 408, cross 10th Street and Strawberry Street, intermediate bleeding. Station 75, Catasauqua Borough, Catasauqua High Rise, 534 3rd Street, apartment 408, cross 5th Street and Strawberry Street, intermediate bleeding.

Salisbury Township, 1931 Nottingham Road, cross of Overhill Road and Greenwood Road. ALS Bob McDonald Station, 62 Salisbury Township, 1931 Nottingham Road, cross of Overhill Road and Greenwood Road.

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Township, 922 Woodbury Lane between Fernhill Lane and Fairmont Avenue. Male of pediatric burn, Station 62, Whitehall Township, 922 Woodbury Lane between Fernhill Lane and Fairmont Avenue. Male of pediatric burns.

Out of Sockerboro, 447 Ray Street, cross street of Wolf Street and 11th Street for an inside odor. Station 2, out of Sockerboro, 447 Ray Street, cross street of Wolf Street and 11th Street for an inside odor.

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1: 10-4 Chief 2. You smell faint thinners in the residence. Nobody's feeling ill. 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They're near a large sinkhole in the road.

0: 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Any rescue engine 2?
1: Rescue engine 2.
0: 4-3.
1: 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They're about to evacuate.
0: Understood. 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
1: Ten for rescue engine 2.
2: County ladder 2.
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1: Chief 2?
0: I'm on a scene. At this time, there's nothing evident, obviously. We'll make Race 3 Command, Firearm 1, and Rescue Engine 2 is the first out.
1: Affirmative.
0: Rescue Engine 2 from Command.
1: Yeah, you're gonna get the ladder first.
0: Alright, somebody's gotta go to Baffin Road because Ray Street is pretty much shut down because of the sinkhole. You might get up in front of the address, but they have traffic moving one way, both ways in one lane. So one of you go to Baffin Road and the other one try and sneak in behind my vehicle across from the scene.

0: all units responding to Race Street per Chief Race Street Command. Nothing showing. All comms on fire, ground one. Four ladder two.
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1: Racer Command.
0: Crews made entry to 447. They found nothing other than an odor that's coming from 449. It's a property that's under renovation. They're going to try and make entry. He's on scene.
1: 10-4, do you want the address change to 449 then?
0: No, you can leave it at 447. I'll address it as a referendum in the report.
1: I copy.

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Northwood Township, 3772 Maple Street, Golf Course Road, and Mossrack Road, Alaska, Christmas.

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Station 62, up from Country Township, 1075 Tudor Drive, cross of Highgate Avenue and Kingway, airless breathing problem.

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Attleboro. Eastern Comfort Assisted Living, 206 Diamond Street, cross street of William Street, Slate Alley, in the dining area, be a sick person. Station 75, second crew, in place of station 67, third crew, Attleboro. Eastern Comfort Assisted Living, 206 Diamond Street, in the dining area, cross street of William Street, Slate Alley, be a sick person.

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1: 6 Martin Luther King Jr. Drive for an outside fire. Hey, there's visible smoke and fire underneath the A Street Bridge on the Martin Luther King side near trees.

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County Township 1172 Mossard Road, Apartment Bravo, Hamilton Boulevard, Parkview Court, Ailes Bathing Problem Station 62, Upper McConaughey Township 1172 Mossard Road, Apartment Bravo, Cross Street, Hamilton Boulevard, Parkview Court, Ailes Breathing Problem.

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Unconscious over there. Station 63, Station 70 duty crew, Mainsboro. 720 North 2nd Street, between Pine Street and Spruce Street. We're unconscious over there.

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0: Okay.

Township, 307 Fullerton Avenue, Cross Street, Mundy Lane, Kimmick, and Kimmick Avenue. He has traumatic injury. Station 2, Whitehall Township, 307 Fullerton Avenue, Cross Street, Mundy Lane, and Kimmick Avenue. He has traumatic injury.

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South Whitehall Township, 3553 Huckleberry Road, cross street of Scherer Road and North Cedarcrest Boulevard, intermediate headache, station 62, South Whitehall Township, 3553 Huckleberry Road, cross street of Scherer Road and North Cedarcrest Boulevard, intermediate headache.

Santa Barbara, Northampton County, 102 East 1st Street between Ridge Street. We're inside gas odor. Station 5, Northampton Borough, Northampton County, 102 East 1st Street, between Ridge Street. We're inside gas odor. Communications

0: morning. Gas leak, 102 East 1st Street. 102 East 1st Street. PD's on scene reporting a leak of heating oil in the basement.
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1: PD, I'm here reporting a leak of heating oil in the basement. We're being advised that all fire and EMS are now canceled. The leak stopped. They're calling in the morning to get it fixed.

0: Hellfire EMS is responding to 102 East 1st Street. 102 East 1st Street for the gas leak per PD on scene. The leak is no longer leaking. They're calling maintenance in the morning. All fire and EMS and cancel. Standing clear for 14.
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Lower Country Township, Ludston Valentown, 6043 Lower Country Road, apartment MC315, Cross Street, Spring Creek Road, Mill Creek Road, Bela Saw Victim. Station 66, Lower Country Township, Legends of Allentown, 6043 Lower Country Road, apartment Mike Charlie 315, Cross Street of Spring Creek Road, Mill Creek Road, Bela Saw Victim.

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Station 62, Station 35, rescue personnel. 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
1: We need northbound shutdown at Fairmont.

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1: 37.
0: On the scene.
1: Confirmed to 37.
2: 36, same traffic.

White Elk Township, Fulton Avenue, and Allison Street for an MDA with injury. Station 62 for a second crew. White Elk Township, Fulton Avenue, and Allison Street for an MDA with injury.

Lake County, Station 62, your second unit, dispatcher 409 Allison Street. EMS branch director, the second unit, can recall.

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Salisbury Township, 1714 Virginia Avenue, cross street of Worcester Street, ALS testing, station 73, Salisbury Township, 1714 Virginia Avenue, cross of Worcester Street, ALS testing.

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0: This is possibly caused by humidity in the detector in one of the residents' rooms. Maintenance is on scene. Alarm's been reset and is holding. 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

Woodall Township, Woodall Manor, 1177 6th Street, Room B, Bravo 13. The dementia unit across the West Union Street, American Street, ALS, fall victim, station 62, Woodall Township, Woodall Manor, 1177 6th Street, Room B, Bravo 13. In the dementia unit across the West Union Street, American Street, ALS, fall victim,

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1: 10-4 is not.

Walnut Pool Borough, 302 Lehigh Street, crossing Main Street, ELS unknown problem. Station 67, Walnut Pool Borough, 302 Lehigh Street, crossing Main Street, ELS unknown problem.

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1: Township, Northwestern Medical, 7096 Decatur Street, Crested Route 309, ALS breathing problems, station 62, Lynn Township. Northwestern Medical, 7096 Decatur Street, Crested Route 309, ALS breathing problems.
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1587 Lehigh Street, Head Plasma, Cross Street Jefferson and South 12, Assist EMS, ALS, thank you. Thank you, copy. Of age, passed out after donating, and passed out the bathroom, you have medic 3. Copy.

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This is all downtown fire and EMS units. Chew Street will be closed for approximately 1 hour between 23rd and 26th Street for work. Chew Street closed 23rd to 26th for approximately 1 hour.

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Salisbury Township, Pino's Pizza, 3300 Lehigh Street, across the 33rd Street Southwest, ALS choking, station 63, Salisbury Township, Pino's Pizza, 3300 Lehigh Street, across the 33rd Street Southwest, ALS choking.

Chalkin Township. Case of Shenner Valley, 5445 Lanark Road, Suite 300, Rush West Valley Road, VLS abdominal pain. Station 72, Upper Chalkin Township, St. Luke Shenner Valley, 5445 Lanark Road.

South Middle Township, BLA Fitness, 1515 Mock Junk Road, cross streets of Jonathan Street, North 15th Street, on that fire alarm, station 32, engine 11, tower 3. South Middle Township, BLA Fitness, 1515 Mock Junk Road, cross streets Jonathan Street, North 15th Street, on that fire alarm.

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2: 13. 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County 1. Building is evacuated. Nothing apparent from Site Alpha. We'll be investigating.
3: 13. County, all units respond to LA Fitness, 1515 Mock Junk Road. 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

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Yeah, come to the Delta side pool entrance utility room. 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

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Automatic fire alarm, Station 3, Engine 11, Engine 32. South Little Township, St. Luke's West End Medical, 501 Citronia Road, crossing to Robert Morris Boulevard and Broadway. Automatic fire alarm.

0: 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The caller was staff from the premise. She said she heard a rumor that there was a smell of smoke, but she couldn't confirm herself.
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2: On scene with a one-story commercial building. Nothing evident from Cut Alpha. It is evacuated. Next is St. Luke's Command. Communications there, anyone?

It's 496, truck 2, truck 1. I mean, City Place North, indication of 4th floor, room 409. And personnel should be standing by.

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1: Salisbury Township, 1123 Glick Avenue, cross street to Lincoln Avenue, intermediate sick person, station 62. Salisbury Township, 1123 Glick Avenue, cross street to Lincoln Avenue, intermediate sick person.

Southwood All Township, 4633 Seaman Road, crossing Thompson Road, Fox Street, ALS, Maine. Station 62, Southwood All Township, 4633 Seaman Road, crossing Thompson Road, Fox Street, ALS, Maine.

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Fire EMS units, 2 Street reopened from 23rd to 26th Street.

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Station 67, North Waddell Township, Schnecksville Elementary, 4260 Sand Spring Road, across the Spring Hill Drive. Pediatric, ALS Psychiatric.

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0: 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All units not on the road, you can recall. 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

Wetmore-Mikudgee Township. The area that has suburban car wash, 6452 Hamilton Boulevard crossing to Mill Creek Road and Lower Mikudgee Road for a patient evaluation and MVA. Station 66, Wetmore-Mikudgee Township, suburban car wash, 6452 Hamilton Boulevard, crossing to Mill Creek Road and Lower Mikudgee Road, patient evaluation and MVA.

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1: Okay. 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County, you could recall the assignment.
2: Received. 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

responding to all fire, 45, 46, 42 units responding out to the NBA, unknown injuries at 4369 Cecil Road. Parkerman on scene. All units can recall. No need to acknowledge 1243.

Country Borough, 219 South Walnut Street, Cross Street, Oak Street, and Arch Street, Intermediate Sick Person, Station 66, McCungie Borough, 219 South Walnut Street, Cross Street, Oak Street, and Arch Street, Intermediate Sick Person.

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0: 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Four-story hospital. 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
1: 10-4, Smith.
2: 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St. Luke's, come in.
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0: Yeah, sir, Luke Smith.
1: Go ahead.
0: Not aware already. We're getting a call that the full station in question was being worked on at the time.
1: Yeah, that's what we were just discussing with security. Tank can handle. We can release everybody else. We'll be returning available.
0: That unfortunately, then call companies copy directly.

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1: 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We'll be on the air, heading to the pumps.
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Station 80, Bumacuch Township, 2138 Riverbend Road, crossing Delbo Lane and Cottonwood Court, the CO alarm.

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1: North number four responding on a BLS-6 person. 80-year-old female. Or correction, shy of 300 pounds. Pain from cellulitis in the legs. She was on the phone with an Allentown firefighter before calling, and they recommended to ask for AFD right away to assist with lifting on this.

Tom Center, engine 6. 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

Upper Milford Township, 4202 Shimerville Road, Russell Mill Road, Intermediate Abdominal Pain, Station 63, Upper Milford Township, 4202 Shimerville Road, Crescent Mill Road, Intermediate Abdominal Pain.

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Upper Milford Township, 4202 Schreimerville Road, cross streets of Mill Road, intermediate Donald Payne Station, 63 Upper Milford Township, 4202 Schreimerville Road, cross streets of Mill Road, intermediate Donald Payne, correction, assist EMS with lifting out of Donald Payne.

Heidelberg Township, the Heidelberg Township Building, 272 Route 309, across the Whirlish Corner Road and Hunsinger Road for an automatic fire alarm. Station 10, Heidelberg Township, the Heidelberg Township Building, 6272 Route 309.

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0: Galley Chief, then. 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

Salisbury Township, Rittenhouse Village, 1263 South Cedarcrest Boulevard, Room 105, across Oakland Lane and Fish Hatchery Road. Dale has heart problem. Station 62, Salisbury Township, Rittenhouse Village, 1263 South Cedarcrest Boulevard, Room 105.

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Hanover Township, Red Roof Inn, 1846 Catasauqua Road, room 130, across the Airport Road Motel Drive, ALS stroke victim.

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Station 32, South Little Township, North 19th Street to West James Street for a spill.

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0: 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On scene, make this 19th Street Command. 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
1: 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Per 19th Street Command, all units under caution.

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We are going to do a washdown and mitigate the incident here.

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Station 66, Lower McCountry Township, 1185, driver placed across the Green Drive and Wedge Lane, intermediate choke victim.

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Station 62 in place of Station 63, Second Group, Salisbury Township, St. Luke's Primary Care, 3440 Lehigh Street, Suite 102, Room 9, across the Bevan Drive and Regent Drive, enemy and stroke victim.

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1: Formed a single vehicle U-Haul into a utility pole. At least two bleeding, one from the face, one from the leg. Saying the pole is cracked, unknown type wires are on the pole. Medic UNUM, this is Medic 5.

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1: Go ahead, 4-4.

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They gave him at least one Narcan.

0: Edge is working.
1: I'm going to give you a pull number when you're ready. Top number 63866. Bottom number, S as in Sam, 45916. We do have a utility pole snapped, and it's resting on fiber optic lines. But someone's going to have to come out here and make a repair.
0: That pole number is the snapped one?
1: Negative. That's the closest PPL pole. The pole that snapped has a Verizon tag on it, numbered 23 and a half.
2: Tom, 6 other scene, Alan.
0: 6 Alan, treatment.

Boho Township, 6581 Hollenbach Road, cross of Worley's Corner Road, for a tree down. Station 10, Boho Township, 6581 Hollenbach Road, cross of Worley's Corner Road, for a tree down.

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1: Done. Johnny just spoke to the Low Hill Township road super. He is on his way out there to clean up that tree. He said he does not need the fire department, so you can recall the assignment 10 available.
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Station 62, Waddell Township, Waddell Manor, 1177 6th Street, room C, Charlie 29, across the West Union Street, American Street,

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I'm 18 North 23rd Street. 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

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Fire Mike Fire Alarm Station 80, Lower Mercanti Township, Casa Katrina, 1905 Brookside Road, Crusher to Lower Mercanti Road, and Town Square Drive, Automatic Fire Alarm.

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0: Tom, APD is going to remain on scene for towing PPL and Verizon. You can terminate 14's film return.
1: That is 14.

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1: Deputy
0: 30-1. I'm on scene, Brookside Command, LMFD 1. I've got nothing showing from a two-story restaurant.

all units responding. 9205 Brookside Road, Deputy Chief 30-1 on scene, assuming Brookside Command, LMFD 1, communications 1's on scene.

0: Lower McCudgey Township, 1905 Brookside Road, Cross Streets, Lower McCudgey Road, Town Square Drive, OMAC Fire Alarm, Station 80, Lower McCudgey Township, 1905 Brookside Road, Cross Streets, Lower McCudgey Road, and Town Square Drive, OMAC Fire Alarm, second alert.
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0: River Engine 80, first floor general fire alarm, they're attempting to heal there.

Upper McCudgey Township, I-78 westbound, mile marker 49.9 for a truck fire. Engine 57, engine 8, rescue engine 56, tanker 8. Upper McCudgey Township, I-78 westbound, mile marker 49.9 for a truck fire.

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0: 10 for Deputy 57, first tractor trailer on fire by the exit.

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0: Do you have a better address for the truck fire?
1: They gave us my marker 49.9 westbound 78 by exit 49B Bravo. And state police just called back, said a trooper was in the area and saw no tractor trailer that was on fire.
0: Copy that, County.

Albuquerque Township, I-78 westbound, mile marker 49.9 for a truck fire. Engine 8, tanker 8, Albuquerque Township, I-78 westbound, mile marker 49.9 for a truck fire. Second alert.

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0: 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I'll just mark you busy until we get a call.
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Control being command. 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Seven.

0: Bonnie Unit to Willowbrook. Which way are you coming?
1: We're coming out down from 4th Street now.
0: Okay, don't come into the complex here. 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
0: 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That's where the locker room. 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

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Have them check the panel, and the problem is in the boys' locker room.

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0: Alright, I'm gonna trigger this pole station where they said they're kibbling into. 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

0: 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Station 20 and 27 for your fire, please. Salisbury Township, South Lake Avenue and East Rock Road, traffic control on MVA.
1: Try resetting.
2: I did. It's in system reset process.
1: Sorry.
2: It came back. 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

0: That's affirmative.
1: What's the Valentine one?
0: It was your police department requesting to close down South Pike at East Rock. I guess they're there now and they're requesting you guys come over.
1: I'm going to go up and see what's going on. Do you know if Allentown requested their fire police or PennDOT?
0: They did request their fire police. I'm not sure as to where. I kind of just got here and was thrown into it.
1: All right, go ahead and start PennDOT. I'll head up and talk to 234.
0: All right, 10-4. Once I find out where their fire police were requested for, I'll let you know.

0: County, 220. 220. You can pull me on scene. I'll get you a better update here in a minute. And just as info, I'm on fire. Police are not on location.
1: No, they were requested at the same time you were. They were requested for between South Forest and West Mountain.
0: Crazy.
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0: traffic 20. Request to close down South 4th at East Rock. Also, utilize Honeysuckle to come out that way. You're not going to be able to get up the side of South 4th Street.
1: And for you, Honeysuckle.
2: You can recall 27, it will be sufficient with traffic 20. We just need to shut it down here at Pike and East Rock.
0: Hi, 10-4. Lee County traffic 27 dispatched to Salisbury Township per Chief 20, you can recall.

0: 45 in the infirm, 4552. Go ahead. All right, we had a successful reset. So hopefully nobody bumps that cover, we're good. You want me to stay here for a minute just to make sure? Yeah, affirm. We're going to try and block this off. All right, I'll stay put then.
1: County 45 command.
0: Man, go ahead.
1: Just advising, we received an additional activation for our fire alarm, zone 1.
0: Repeat that, please.
1: We just received another activation from communication systems for another general fire alarm, zone 1.
0: All right, thank you. That's us here. We're trying to reset this and get it temporarily repaired. Someone broke the alarm off, and that's the issue.
1: Okay, received.
2: Hey, you still want me to work on PennDOT, or want me to hold off on them for right now until you guys figure it out?
3: Well, Verizon was dispatched, so we just

Gus. You can return out here. All right, we're still showing normal on the panel, so myself and Vinny's real make our way out.

0: 20. Do you know if Alpha Fire Police signed on or not yet?
1: They don't sign on, although they just kind of show up.
0: Alright, I'll switch over to Alpha, see if I can get them on their channel.
1: Alright, 10-4.

Walnut Park Borough, 647 Washington Street, the rear, Cross Street, South Canal Street, New Street, ALS diabetic problem, patient 57, Walnut Park Borough.

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2: Engine 39, a couple calls, electrical pole on fire near the wooded area there.

0: Ramsey Township, Lehigh Commons, 1680 Spring Creek Road, Route 131, Cross Street, Rolling Meadow Drive, Lower Country Road, Dillis Person, Station 56, Lower Country Township, 1680 Spring Creek Road, Lehigh Commons, Route 131, Cross Street, Rolling Meadow Drive, Lower Country Road, Dillis Person.
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Township, 4120 Main Street, crosses Spruce Street, MacArthur Road for a cardiac arrest. Station 62, Station 39, second call in your district, Whitehall Township, 4120 Main Street, crosses Spruce, MacArthur for a cardiac arrest. Female in her 70s, unconscious, no pulse. We're attempting to give CPR instructions.

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0: Falls Township, Octopharma Plasma, 2528 MacArthur Town Center, Cross Street, West Sutler Drive, ALS 19, City 62, Whitehall Township, Octopharma Plasma, 2528 MacArthur Town Center, Cross Street, West Sutler Drive, ALS 19.
1: Pendots here, they took over the closure. It's just split at Normandy, running single lanes, both north and south on at this point.
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